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0: times three, AFG. 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

0: when I reach 666. 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

0: 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It's Crack.
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0: Engineer.
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0: 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I can't leave no trace like AJ, it's a May Day if I let that rise.
1: King of the 5+5, but my heart's with a double one.

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1: Fuse, the engineer.
2: Bow. 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
3: man.
4: Fuck it out.
2: Hey, listen.
4: It's the finale.
2: I need the credits, though.
4: Mandem, what are you rating it out of 10?
2: That one was hard, still.
4: God, what are you rating out of 10?
5: Solid 8. Solid
2: fam,
5: 8.
2: Do you know what it was?
5: I'm going to give that a 7.5.
4: Okay.
5: I'm gonna give that a 7.
4: We saying then Zarens.
2: I'm dancing our ass thing.
5: Now you know what though? Now you know what though? I can't lie, for me, the whole thing adds to it when I watch the thing, innit?
2: Yeah.
5: So like it's
2: the energy, yeah, energy of the man.
5: When I'm watching from my yard, like the whole thing adds together, you get what I'm saying?
2: That's an 8 though.
4: You say you need the whole music video.
2: I'm saying 7.8, you get me?
4: What are you rating?
6: Let's just stick with the 8, you get me?
2: That's a round up on that. Hey, what are you rating a mixing though?
4: Yeah. Oh my god.
0: Start to evolve with this

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1: 24/7.
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1: put it like that. Go drag that is yak, then put it right back. 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
1: Fanatics.

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0: 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Told the man that we talk two flames, gotta change our ways, can't state no names. Look at the things we say, fairs know that it's true, can't state no names. They don't like when I state names, my MP think complain. 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Told the man that we talk two flames, gotta change our ways, can't state no names. Look at the things we say, fairs know that it's true, can't state no names. They don't like when I state names, my MP think complain. I kept on mentioning bad bees, now I got bad bees all trying to at me. They say I'm too rude, I keep upsetting families. That's why that I can't state names, cause they're taking down every tune I make. Feds won't leave me alone, KMT just give me a break. They're just pissed off, I keep on busting case. They say we didn't match that work, we'll give it to them for the undies sake. Splash got him down on the mains, big bro dodge that shit, wanna feel pain. Every year that's your friend on the news, I'll say it again and again.
1: Push ain't livers, I'm surprised how that shit don't give me the shivers. Hold up, Wayne, we ain't linked with the sinners. Touch paper lane, we're original killers. 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

I'll make man abracadabra and I bang this watch and I add this K. Bulldog Farm Estate, Lordship Lane and MPK. We done slapped it off on the main, so how can they say that Zed ain't safe? My G's up front, no defender, remember all of my guys are attacking. Caught fat boy lacking in traffic, run that down, just window splash it. 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
0: No comment all the way. Shout out, bro, he done it, bae. 3 a.m.'s, we bust that case. 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
2: Ops get dropped, wasn't me. 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
3: Down, just window, splash it. 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
0: She heard of BM, now your average GM on a block from AM to PM. Circle twice, three times, I see him. All 15 done him up my TN. She didn't wanna know, now slides in my DM. All that too, can't wait till I see them with a reason that the ops decreasing.
1: Sure, you come long, sweetheart, fit to pieces.
0: No comment all the way. Shout out, bro, he done it, bae. 3 a.m.'s, we bust that case. Fill it with coolness, laugh your mates. Jump in a ride and change them plates. 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Pull out where they stay, but they relocate. Don't come for sages, back this gauge.
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0: man staying, I like the Rolex, can I see that mate? 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

0: 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How many use of the Gangnam chef? 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

Touch my watch, why you want to get dead? 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Yo, burn up the right and left. I don't know. When they ask in the interview room, I don't know. How many gal in the room, I don't know. Is that your gal in my coupe, I don't know. Do got the whack, no safety. 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

0: in a visit in front of his missus. 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Are you mad? Are they run from Fed? Touch my watch, what you want? Get dead? 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Yo, run up the right and left. I don't know. When they ask in the interview room, I don't know. How many gal in the room? I don't know. Is that your gal in my group? 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Are you mad? Are they run from Fed? Touch my watch, why you want get dead? 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When he asked in the interview room, I don't know. How many gal in the room? I don't know. Is that your gal in my coupe? I don't know.
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The thing that I love the most is her time. 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

0: bridge 666. 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
0: Engineer.
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That's how I know that this was destined, a natural selection. 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
2: Wow. 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
3: That's what
4: you're
3: doing, man.
4: Oh, shit.
3: Oh, shit.
4: Fuck it out.
3: Hey, listen.
4: It's the finale.
3: I need the credits, though.
4: Mandem, what are you rating it out of 10?
2: That one was hard, still.
4: Go on, what are you rating out of 10?
5: Solid 8. Solid
3: fam, do you know what it was, yeah?
5: I'm going to give that a 7.5.
4: Okay.
5: I'm gonna give that some.
4: We say Denzel and Renz.
2: I'm a dancing on ice cream.
5: Now you know what though. Now you know what though. I can't lie. For me, the whole thing adds to it when I watch the thing, innit?
3: Yeah.
5: So like, it's
3: all the energy, yeah, energy of the man.
5: When I'm watching from my yard, like the whole thing adds together. You get what I'm saying?
2: That's an 8 though.
3: You say you mean the whole music video?
2: I'm saying 7.8. You get me?
4: What are you rating?
6: Let's just stick with the 8. You get me?
3: That's a roundup.
2: Hey, what are you rating a mixing though?
3: Yeah.
4: Oh my god.
0: Switch that to a Volvo.

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0: What you know about Rambo's twinning?
2: Got from North London, got from East London, got from West London, got from South London. 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
1: Hey, Kai. 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
2: Nice to meet you.
0: Paul Conterna of Conterna Real Estate.
1: Hey, it's a pleasure.
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0: And Gustavo Frank of Los Pollos Hermanos.
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0: 24/7.
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0: 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Have a bad man screaming, don't do me like that. 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
1: 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Bone track that is young, then put it right back. 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You ever seen a Rambo go through him like that? 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
1: In the field, I'm Air Force stepping. 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

0: One smart blaze and nine fat shavings. 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
1: If something gets touched in the six, it's us. 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
0: Duck it and swing like Obi-Wan, just do it like bro, so they know what one. 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
1: Birdman's wetting it, queffing it. 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

where these pagans at. I'm out here trying to grind and stack 3-4 score on my Leica bangs. And I heard that they chilling flats. I'm out on blocks trying to rise in 10. Till the girls stop catting for man, just give me the drop where your brethren's at. If I head at a 16 party, I'm turning up there and shutting on shows. I got bad ones telling me no, but fuck that beauty, I do it for my bros. 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

0: thing sneeze, you can get more than a flu or fever. 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
1: Man, man, back your mash, bop with a different salt. 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

last time you see your brother, trust me, your life will end. 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Bad B1 wine and coach just copped a new dot, so you hold this gang. 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My N19 hold it down to the end.

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0: 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They don't like when I state names. My MP think complain. 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Feds won't leave me alone, KMT just give me a break. They're just pissed off, I keep on busting case. They say we didn't mash that work, we'll give it to them for the undies sake. Splash got him down on the mains, big bro dodge that shit, wanna feel pain. Every year that's your friend on the news, I'll say it again and again.
1: Push it in livers, I'm surprised how that shit don't give me the shivers. Hold up, Wayne, we ain't linked with the sinners. Touch paper lane, we're original killers. 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

0: down, just window splash it. They chatting my name on the matting, but we in the streets and we get this shit cracking. 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
1: She heard of BM, now your average GM. On a whole block from AM to PM. Circle twice, three times, I see him. All 15 done him up my TN. She didn't wanna know, now slides in my DM. All that talk, can't wait till I see them. With the reason that the orbs decreasing.
2: Sure, come long, sweetheart, fit to pieces.
1: No comment all the way. Shout out bro, he done it, bae. 3 AMs, we bust that case. Fill it with corn and slap your mates. Jump on a ride and change them plates. 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Pull up where they stay, but they relocate. Don't come for say, just back this gauge.
3: Ops get dropped, wasn't me. 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

0: brown like Rita. 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He just did the field, his heater. Kev got hit by the 9mm. Pull up on his legit way, or you might see us in MPK. Told the man that we talk to flames, got change our ways, can't state no names. 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They don't like when I state names, my MP ting complain.
1: I tweak or mix this, you know. It sounds cold.
2: True on sight, that's favorite attraction.

Yo, Ascad police 5-0 Leng, I don't trust none of them boy there. If that driver ain't got no experience, then boy I can't hop in that right there. If bro said there's a up right there, I'll up out the vehicle and get him down right there. This new thing I got ain't 5 years, terrorist charge for that big thing right there. Ascad police 5-0 Leng, I don't trust none of them boy there. If that driver ain't got no experience, then boy I can't hop in that right there. If bro said there's a up right there, I'll up out

0: Swear my new spin things like the average speed reload holds more than six. 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
1: 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I like the Rolex, can I see that mate? 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I'm cool with a man down south, but it's in Northwest where it all goes down.
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0: get jigged. 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
1: Life of the neck of your works.

Rack 5 pulled up in a ride, so me and J-Sav hopped in for the glide. 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I can't leave no trace like AJ, it's a mayday if I let that rise. Hey, that bait on a 1-2-5. 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

0: 3x3 AFG. 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
1: Free all the man them. 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
0: Listen, I won't say fuck with the ops, but I ain't got no ops. 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

0: get jipped. 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
1: wall.
0: You told her your blade goes in, but it's still virgin like a Catholic bitch. 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
2: Rack 5 pulled up in a ride, so me and Jace have hopped in for the glide. 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I can't leave no trace like AJ, it's a mayday if I let that rise. King of the 5 plus 5, but my heart's with a double 1.

0: And I'm gonna keep saying numbers still. 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That's 140 deals. I was Soho with the 10 shots and I came back 14 bills. 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
1: What else?
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1: In the field, I'm Air Force stepping. 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

0: One smoke blaze and knife at shavings. 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
1: If something gets touched in the six, it's us. 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
0: Duck it and swing like Obi-Wan, just do it like bro, so they know what one. 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
1: Birdman's wetting it, queffing it, man don't know about deading it. 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Any ops in the raise, man setting it. 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Any ops in the block, man's packing it. 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If there's dropping the op, man's getting him. Man know that my broccoli veteran. When I cut man, art man's wetting him. Blading and out, swing that with elegance. And niggas just do it for snap. Alive in the flesh, that man ain't pressing it. I bring them patchers, razor blade, and set up shop, but they ain't getting it. I push bridge, break it down and burn it. Cause it won't pounce to my name like Sterling. It seems that the ops ain't learning, man. Got wet.

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I'm out itching a grind and stack. 3-4 score on my Leica bangs. And I heard that they trading flats. I'm out on blocks in a rising 10. Till the girls stop catting for man, just give me the drop where your bridging's at. If I head at a 16 party, I'm turning up there and shutting on shows. I got bad ones telling me no, but fuck that B, I do it for my bros. 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I got grabbed 10 out of 10.

0: coach, don't say a word, just keep that locked. 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

0: team sneeze, you can get more than a flu or fever. 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
1: At Rome, you can feel this beater. Big man try touch of the nine, hold that ching to the neck, make him scream like Bieber.
2: Bieber.
1: Man, man, back your mash, I'm pop with a difference. 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

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I'll say it again and again. 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
1: With a phone in your hand.
2: 24/7.
1: 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Go drag that, Jack. 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